says, oh, wrong number, sorry to waste your time. And I think to myself, why now? Why me?

But I understand why. See, it's burning me to hold on to this. I know this is something I gotta do, but that don't mean I want to. What I'm trying to say is that

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1: Ladies and gentlemen, the world of Megamix present back to Megamix. The name of the single is The Dollarian Mix. Are you ready?

In 1965, Vietnam seemed like just another foreign war. But it wasn't. It was different in many ways, and so were those who did the fighting. In World War II, the average age of the combat soldier was 26.

asleep and everything? What does that mean? Because we ought to, all of us, you know, I don't mean to be preachy, but we ought to remember, and that means promoters too, that music's for grooving, man, and music's not